looks after each other. But right now, First Nations people are underrepresented on Australia's stem cell donor registry. That means when one of our kids or community members needs a stem cell transplant, finding a matching donor can be much harder. Currently, only 3% of registered donors aged 18 to 35 are First Nations. If you're aged 17 to 35, you can help change that.

0: what you done, your mom, it's me, Bushtaka Bungie, and you're listening to the National Talk Black program, Makaran.
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0: in the community and also in government to make sure that what are meant to be safeguards are not ending up just being a great big fence that's keeping people out.
1: Absolutely. I think I'll leave there. Is there anything else you'd like to let people know about the project?
0: Only to say that although these resources were developed with Aboriginal community groups in Victoria, a lot of the material is still relevant to other states and territories. And in fact, myself and the other main non-Indigenous researcher on the project, Professor Bronwyn Naylor, we did research and interviews in the Northern Territory and in West Australia before this project, and we can tell you that a lot of the same issues apply. There are some really good employers in both of those places that have got really good processes in place, so there's some good news stories out there. But I would encourage anyone over there in WA, jump on the site, have a look at the resources, and if you're a community agency and you'd like to use the resources, go right ahead. That's what they're for.
1: Yeah. Oh, fantastic. Well, thank you so much for your time, Georgina. It's incredibly interesting research and, look forward to seeing how the community uses it and maybe having a chat to some organisations about that too.
2: 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And this is the Nada Willa Hour. It's just gone 1:30 p.m. here in Irramugadu, Roeburn, Western Australia time, and those resources of the Rethinking Criminal Records Check were developed with Aboriginal community organisations in Victoria, the NT and WA, but a lot of the issues and practical steps apply across Australia, and employers, community organisations and job seekers can find fact sheets, videos and more information at Rethink Record Checks, that's all one word, Rethink Record Checks. .org.au. 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And unfortunately, Lenise O'Donoghue, your regular presenter, couldn't be with us. She's out on country at a women's camp today, and so I'm filling in. I thought we'd take it down a notch for a little while. Here's some Gurumul.

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he was dead. But I knew his spirit was flying free in those dark clouds overhead. When we gathered in the chapel, I swore I heard him sing his song. And as the rains poured from those thunderclouds, I just had to sing along.

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